96.3 ROV. If you haven't gotten to see the Billy Idol Should Be Dead documentary yet, check it out, because in one part of it, it talks about Mark Bolan from T-Rex, who had his own show for a minute, and it coincides with Billy Idol's tape performance, and then Mark's sad death, and then the airing of the show, because they decided to air it anyway, and how a lot of people think that was the springboard for Billy's solo career. It's pretty wild.

0: 96.3 ROV is the Rock of Virginia. Back at the Cash again tomorrow. What a way to start a weekend, right? What a way to start a Mother's Day weekend. Moms maybe winning $1,000, right? So then you take that money and then you hold on to it. Make that your own private mom stash. So you can do some things for yourself. No one needs to be the wiser on that. Or those of you, sons, daughters, husbands, win this money and really take it over the top. You have some surprise cash. Or maybe it's not something you do this weekend, but maybe next weekend. Just surprise her with something nice, whatever. The money starts 9 a.m. tomorrow through the 5 p.m. hour. Keywords every hour, go right to our website. And by the end of the hour, yes, you could be crowned $1,000 rich.
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1: All weekend long, playing the mother of all rock stars, because we do have a lot of rockin' moms in our catalog. We really do. And sometimes it's the, you know, the dads, the rock star dads, who also acted as mom as well. It's Don Henley.

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1: What the dumb of the day, Big Rig? Boy, this doesn't sound like a problem. So in China, they are using a new open source artificial intelligence tool called X.Skill. What is this? It is a way for you to build digital simulations of your former romantic partners, your ex.
2: Yeah.
1: It allows you to upload their photos, their text messages, social media posts. 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And they're like, it's not meant to harass or stalk anyone with. I'm like, oh, wow, really? Like, who would have thought to do that? Oh, yeah, this couldn't possibly end horribly now.
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0: 3ROV rocks. Great Phil Lynott and the boys from Dublin, Ireland, which still surprises me because when I was growing up, I had no idea these guys were from Ireland. I just thought they were a good old-fashioned meat potatoes rock and roll band. It's the boys.

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96.3 ROV. Have you heard the new one from the Rolling Stones? Are you aware of their new album, Foreign Tongues, and everything that happened this week? Because if you aren't, I'm going to play the Stones next and give you the lowdown with me, the Big Rig.

0: 96.3 ROV is the Rock of Virginia. Foreign Tongues is the name of the new release from the Rolling Stones, which is going to drop on July the 10th, just so you know. They gave us all that knowledge Tuesday. They also gave us a world premiere track, which we dropped in, called In the Stars. Now, if you missed it, or the album artwork, or anything that coincides with it, it is on my Big Rig blog. And as a Rolling Stones fan, I think you're going to like what you hear. Andrew Watt is behind the controls again. He did Hackney Diamonds, which I thought was a fantastic album. This one, to me, right in the same traffic lane, is good. My Big Rig blog dials you right in.
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1: Def Leppard's Greatest Hits out on vinyl right now. Yeah, a new selective copy if you want to pick that up, if you got a turntable. This band has been enjoying a lot of success, all new streams, because in the National Hockey League, it is one of the most played in-arena songs where fans interact and sing lyrics word for word on it. They carry the notes because it takes them back, man. It's that moment of nostalgia and, yeah, you know, something we've all done. Be our own worst enemy. It is.

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0: 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If you haven't done it yet, getting in for this Guns N' Roses flyaway where you choose your destination here in the U.S., I don't know what you're waiting for because this wraps up on Sunday. It is the GNR World Tour. You and a guest, you go to a city of your choice. Yeah, and we take care of everything else. We've got your hotel, airfare, ground transportation, your VIP package, but you've got to tap in through our contest page between now and the end of the day on Sunday.
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96.3 ROV is the Rock of Virginia. I would love to see some old videos of those guys working, writing songs for that album in their parents' basement. And the whole thing coming together. That's one of those things I've really wanted to see in that early day of John Bon Jovi's career with the rest of the band. And it all coming together. We haven't seen it yet. Maybe next year for the 40th anniversary of that album. Maybe. Bob Seger

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0: Oh, you betcha.
1: All you got to do is spend the day with us, starting with the morning show, 9 a.m., and then just hanging through the day. And each one of those keywords can do a lot of things. Number one, probably go into your gas money kitty right now. Because a lot of people are already planning on doing road trips this summer because airfares have gone up so much. And now, not only are the airfares continuing to go up because of fuel cost, now your fuel cost has

0: doubled. So it's like, yeah, so here's the thing. 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Because if the cash center calls you, you're going to see something like no caller ID, potential spam. You just got to remember to answer.
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Foo Fighters were just on Stephen Colbert the other night performing some of the cuts from their brand new album, and, you know, a good sit-down conversation with Dave Grohl and Stephen Colbert in the final days of his late-night TV show, as a matter of fact. You can review that and rewatch it right on YouTube. It's The Black Crowes.

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ZZ Top and Dwight Yoakam are coming to Lynchburg Amphitheater, Riverfront Park on Thursday, May 21st. It's Big Rig. Are you ready to go see this show? 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
1: I don't know if you've seen it or not. What the Dumb of the Day, part two. What the Dumb of the Day with a cause, right? A 50-year-old man in Great Britain who pulled a police car 131 feet with his unit while his entire body was engulfed in flames, all to raise money for prostate cancer research and bullying. Yeah, two different causes. This guy's done all kinds of stuff throughout the years in the world of martial arts. He's done a lot of things to get attention to raise money for a lot of great causes. I mean, if there was ever a definition, a picture with this guy would be right next to where it says go big or go home.
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12: Since we just talked about that guy in Great Britain who pulled a police car with his unit while his entire body was on fire for charity, I figured Highway to Hell might be appropriate. No, not like he's going there. But just kind of the whole visual, you know? 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
1: Rocking through the nights with the big rig. I appreciate you doing it with me. Staying back out again on the road this year touring. Aaron Lewis will also be doing solo dates too. It's been a while as your Thursday night rocks on with the big rig.

0: 96.3 ROV is the Rock of Virginia. Monday night, Ann Wilson doing a sneak peek in Seattle of her In My Voice documentary. Once Watching It fans who are there are going to be able to do a Q&A session. She's going to do 10 other dates across the country through early June. Hart's official website has all the updates on that. Scorpions, Beck, greatest rock and roll ever made all night with the big rig. And of course, you. Thank you for being here.
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1: Beck, two big hits that most people would think about as, you know, the most common. This is the one everybody knows. 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
0: Yes.
1: We'll load up Def Leppard a couple of ways. Steve Miller 2 as your Thursday night with the big rig roll.

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0: 96.3 ROV is the Rock of Virginia. Felt so bad last weekend because the horse that I wagered on in the Kentucky Derby was Great White. It was horse number 21. And if you watch the race, just before they were loading them into the gates, the horse had an episode and it ended up throwing the rider and rolled. And unfortunately, when that happens, you have to take the horse. It has to be seen by a medical technician, a doctor, and they just can't put the horse in and go, just rub some dirt on it. So the horse was out of the race, and unfortunately, my bet got canceled. But it was just tragic, you know? I mean, because I always go with like a name or the color of a horse, like if it's a smoky gray, and I got a little bit of both out of Great White. Hopefully, that beautiful thoroughbred is doing okay.
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0: 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Beasties! On this Friday morning on the third shift, it's the Red Eye Rock Lounge. 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
1: I saw this on the news, looked it up online too. The Iran war's economic shockwaves have now hit condoms. 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

0: 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The 2026 iHeartRadio Music Awards icon recipient, Mr. John Mellencamp, Jack and Diane. It's the Red Eye Rock Lounge Radio Show. It's one of the greatest movies of all time, The Godfather. And we just found out, even though unfortunately James Caan's no longer with us, we just found out that he was improvising when he randomly came up with the phrase bada bing in The Godfather. How about
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0: 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Great way to kick off the weekend, winning $1,000 on a Friday. Hell yeah. Your first keyword for $1,000 in cash coming up later on this morning.

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1: 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I drink a lot of water. I

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1: Checking out some Florida news for you here on the show. A substitute teacher at a high school in Florida has been arrested after she was caught acting erratically and twerking in the classroom. Hey, can I sign up for her class?
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16: 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That's your thing. That's what you can buy with $1,000 in our cash contest today if you win the money. 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
1: Hey, have you heard that the United States Postal Service is rolling out a fun new set of 10 different Barbie-themed stamps for the summer? Now, my...

0: 96.3 ROV, The Rock of Virginia. You know, we have a saying in the radio business, best ideas are stolen. So I'm going to steal this from the country of South Korea. South Korea recently had their 2026 power napping competition. 170 people participated. These are people that not just take a nap, but they take a power nap. I think in the U.S., we should have this competition loaded with people that work the third shift.
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1: Good news for people in the AI employment wars. A Chinese court has ruled that a company cannot fire a worker simply because artificial intelligence can do the job instead. 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
1: All right, let's get to So Stupid You Can't Make It Up Today, but True on this Friday morning show here. It's Doc Reno here. This happened in Armenia. They had quite the May 1st, May Day morning when reports spread on TV and radio that a zebra had escaped the city zoo and was roaming the streets of the capital of Armenia, right? Police, emergency services, everybody's out looking for the zebra. Well, they corralled the zebra. That's the good news. And it wasn't hurt. That's even better news. One problem, though, it's not a zebra. It was a donkey that somebody had painted.
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1: I'll tell you what, it would be a great way to kick off a Friday and kick off the weekend by scoring $1,000 in our cash contest, my friend. 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
1: Hey, thanks for rocking out with us tonight on this Friday morning on the third shift. It's the Red Eye Rock Lounge radio show. 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The city of Montreal, their pothole problem has gotten so bad that two private contractors decided to start filling them up on their own time and their own dime, and the city actually told them to stop it.
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All you have to do is look us up and follow us at ROV Rocks.

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1: Have you ever stayed at a hotel, you're out of town, and something bizarre happens in the middle of the night? This happened to me years ago in St. Louis. I was with the missus. It was kind of cold outside. Somebody pulled the fire alarm about 2:30 in the morning. Nobody would get on the elevators, so we had to run down like 13 floors of stairs. And we're standing outside freezing our asses off. I bring it up because somebody decided to break into a locked emergency intercom panel room at a Hamilton Inn in New Hampshire last weekend. And they got on the intercom and started broadcasting like a vulgar message that blared through the entire hotel. And the hotel's attached to an apartment complex, and they could hear it too.
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0: 93ROV, the Rock of Virginia. More Florida news for you here on the show. It's the Red Eye Rock Lounge radio show. 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Florida man illegally boarded a docked yacht and had the wind taken out of his sails, no pun, when cops refused to believe his excuse for being on the yacht. He said he was claiming the ship for Donald Trump. He said he was holding the yacht for Trump.
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1: Check this out. One analyst says that 60% of the consumers who buy sports drinks are not athletes. So because of this, Gatorade is now targeting non-athletes who get thirsty.

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It's happening Memorial Day weekend. 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
1: Let's get to our bonehead of the day. 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About a week ago, police in Louisiana caught a motorcyclist who had tallies on his bike for all the cops he evaded. And it sounds like the cops now are able to charge him for all of the fleeing incidents that he never got popped for because he kept tabs on his bike.
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1: Check this out. Police in Westlake, Ohio were called to check on a 91-year-old woman after she missed her daily wellness call. But she's doing fine. Police officers had discovered that she did not hear her phone or any of the knocks on the door because she was playing video games in her bedroom. Turns out she was so focused on beating her high score in the video game that she didn't bother to answer the phone.
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1: Hey, we have a Guinness World Record to tell you about today. This one's a little different. A man in New Zealand has been named the world's oldest competitive croquet player. And he's earned a Guinness World Record. 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
1: Always seems like it's just a tad easier to spring to it on a Friday, right? With that, here we are in what I like to call the end zone of the work week. Friday morning. I'm Pat Lynch. Hello there. The weekend. Just about in reach. Mother's Day on Sunday. Get that all squared away, dialed in, ready? Okay. It's a little more difficult if mom is local, right? Sure. If mom lives way off wherever, you just, you know, it's the phone call. Make sure you get the card in the mail in time. Maybe have some flowers delivered, right? When mom's local, it ratchets up the pressure a little bit more.
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1: So we got a Secret Service employee in a bit of an uncomfortable situation. I guess he was or traveled to Doral, the Trump National Golf Course down in South Florida. What last weekend was the PGA? That's right. Trump visited that. So, of course, the Secret Service was there. This John Spillman was part of the perimeter screening team. It does not say that he was an agent, just a Secret Service employee. Well, I guess he was staying at a DoubleTree hotel by Hilton nearby, near the Miami airport after the event. He was found completely naked in the hotel hallway. How do I put this? He was self-manipulating, fully nude. And anybody who happened to have opened their hotel door, come off the elevator, and there he was in all his glory. That one's hard to explain to the boss.
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0: 96.3 ROV, the Rock of Virginia. Good morning, I'm Pat Lynch. So college football coaches this week presenting, well, I guess you could call it a wish list to the powers that be the NCAA, the conference committees, the school administrators, TV, you take the TV rights holders into consideration here. Basically, in a nutshell, here it is. Let's start the season a week earlier. Begin on what is now known as week zero. Everybody in the pool, let's go. Every team would get 2 weeks of bye time. All right, two off weeks. The conference championship games would be eliminated. The playoff field would be expanded to 24 teams. And the whole shebang, if the coaches have their druthers, national championship game should be no later than the second week of January. Moving forward, if you look at that game, it's been pushed to late January the next 2 years, which is, that's kind of crazy, right?
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0: 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A little walking around cash, right? Maybe you could spoil mom. 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Good luck.

0: The Rock of Virginia, 96.3 ROV. So the new Pope, Pope Leo, actual name Robert Prevost, you know, from the Chicago area. Shortly after he became Pope, he had to take care of some business in his personal life. Obviously, his world is drastically different now. Lives at the Vatican. And, well, he blew in a call to his local bank branch back here in the United States in Chicago. Told the customer service person, hey, I need to, my name's Robert Prevost. I have an account there. Need to change my phone number and my address. So she asked him a series of security questions, which he answered, no problem. And for whatever reason, she was still skeptical he was who he said he was, Robert Prevost. She goes, sir, I'm really going to need you to come in person to do this. It's just, and then he explained, well, I really can't. I don't live in the United States anymore. I'm the Pope. She hung up on him. Hung up on him. She's now known as the woman who hung up on the Pope.
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0: 96.3 ROV, the Rock of Virginia. Hello there, it's Pat Lynch. So Mother's Day is Sunday, and keeping that in mind, and don't let this shape your opinion or answer. You've seen that clip floating around this week. A son is getting ready to go someplace in his car with his girlfriend and his mom. All right. So I guess a neighbor's camera captured this exchange. Mama comes out of the house and she sees that her son's girlfriend is in the front seat. Mama has a problem with that. And she lets the girl know about it. Get out of there. I'm sitting in the front seat. And the girlfriend offers a little bit of pushback. In fact, in the end, she ends up saying, get the front seat, closes the door and goes and gets in her own car. Who's right here? Who's wrong? Is there etiquette for this? Does mom always went out and get the front seat if she's traveling with her son and son's girlfriend in this case? Huh. I will tell you this, the video that goes on doesn't look like the two like each other very much.
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0: 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So a little bit later this morning, 9 o'clock to be exact, grand in your hand time, talking $1,000. You're already doing the hard part, and it's not very hard just listening and rocking on the job. Now just pay attention for the hourly keywords. 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
1: Hey, good morning, and thank you for rocking on the job with us. My name's Pat Lynch. If you're a fan of the late Anthony Bourdain, you're going to want to check out the trailer for the biopic that's coming out this summer. It's called Tony. Yeah, this first look was just released. I'm sharing it with you on my Pat Lynch blog over at our station website if you want to take a look at it yourself. This movie is set in 1976 and follows a young Bourdain in Massachusetts, capturing that chapter before his eventual rise to fame, him just trying to kind of learn the ropes of life and restaurant life at that. Antonio Banderas also is in this. He plays a guy who runs a restaurant and eventually becomes Anthony Bourdain's mentor. It looks really, really good. If you like the show on Hulu, The Bear, same kind of vibe. So check it out if you're interested.
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0: Mother's Day. My wife, who, you know, we usually, you know, do it up big for her on Mother's Day, informed me that she's going to have a girls' weekend with her best friend. And I was like, well, okay, what about Sunday? She goes, I'll be back at some point on Sunday. I'm like, you know, it's Mother's Day. She goes, oh, I know. She said something like, don't worry about it. It's not a big deal. I'm not quite sure what to decode here. Is she being earnest in that it's not a big deal and just to blow everything off? Or had I better have something ready and raring to go when she gets home on Sunday at whatever time that is?
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1: Hey, it's Pat Lynch. Good morning. So we had a mac and cheese roundtable breakout this week, and people are still kind of shaking their heads at this. This woman gets this started by simply making a comment questioning the instructions on the box of Kraft macaroni and cheese. And she's like, who actually puts 4 tablespoons of butter in one box? Well, I do. I might even put a little more. And she's like, that is just, that's completely ridiculous. And people are like, lady, that's the instructions on how you make Kraft mac and cheese. And you know, the discussion was on, is that ridiculous? Is it too much? Is it too little? And then people are going all off on their spins on macaroni and cheese. I add extra cheese, extra real cheese to the mix on top of the 4 tablespoons of butter, the milk, and the, you know, the powdered cheese mix. You can never have enough cheesy goodness.
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0: 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Okay,
1: 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Put $1,000 to the bottom line. And that's just the first of nine chances today. Eagles, who, surprise, surprise, have announced more dates at the Sphere later this year.

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0: 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You know, you always remember your first time, right? Yeah. What was your first concert? For me, it was these guys.
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0: 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You know, so there's certain movies that we'll watch over and over, right? When I have those, I actually buy a DVD of those. Yes, I still buy physical media. DVDs, CDs, LPs. Yeah, that's just how I roll. One of those movies that I own, and I will watch from time to time, Scarface, never gets old, right? It's just a badass movie. The Scarface Mansion is on the market now, the real estate market. How much do you think that bad boy is going to go for? It's on Key Biscayne in South Florida, Miami area. $237 million. I don't think this one's listed on Realtor.com.
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1: Ah, Friday, finally here. Soak it in. Weekend ahead. Friday, my second favorite F word. Of course, my first favorite F word is fun. Did you think I was going to say something else? Come on now. This is a family show. Okay, so yeah, Mother's Day on Sunday. So do it up for mom. Do as she, wants. So take care of her. Sports, playoffs, NHL, NBA playoffs. She's still in? Still got a team standing? I don't. But actually, it's kind of easier to watch now. Less stress. I still love the intensity of the playoffs. More so in hockey, I think. It's just... hockey is a whole different animal once you get into the playoffs.
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96.3 ROV, the Rock of Virginia. All right, that's about going to do it for me, Pat Lynch. Keep it here all day. Grand in your hand cash. Another keyword coming up at 10. 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Okay, good. Someone's picked at random to win $1,000. 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All right, back with you on Monday morning. Enjoy your weekend. Be safe. We'll see you.

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1: Welcome to your Friday Fri-yay. It's Maria Melito. It is May 8th, and Metallica has, it's the 1997's Reload. This is a huge, huge box set, really. It includes, it weighs 10 pounds. You believe that? It's coming out June 26th. Here's Metallica.

0: 96.3 ROV, The Rock of Virginia. We will rock you. 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
1: The final countdown from Europe. 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Anytime it's a very recognizable song that's used in a television commercial, I space on who the client is, like what the product is, because I'm focused on the song.
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We have another keyword coming up in just a few minutes. Top of the hour, your chance at winning $1,000, a grand in your hand. Here's Better Man from Pearl Jam.

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Well, next month, it'll be out for good. Some colleges, it's done right now. We're talking about Alice Cooper and School's Out.

0: 96.3 ROV Rocks. Living on a Prayer from Bon Jovi, another band that's playing this summer. So it's going to be a great summer of rock and roll. Concert tickets, let's talk about them. They are, well, they're expensive sometimes. They cost money. But if you have an extra $1,000, you can buy concert tickets, right? Well, that's why we're giving you 9 chances today. 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

Brock of Virginia, 96.3 ROV. Well, it is Mother's Day this weekend. Well, this Sunday. But the whole weekend is Mother's Day, right? No, well, it's Sunday, and you still have some time. So not to worry if you didn't take care of mom just yet. Here's Def Leppard.

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0: 96.3 ROV, small town from John Mellencamp, another person who will be on tour this year. Like I said, 2026. Great, great year of rock and roll concerts. Hey, another keyword's coming up top of the hour. 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

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We're a few minutes away from another keyword, your chance at winning $1,000, a grand in your hand. It's rock and roll. 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
1: And don't forget, if you're stressing about the fact that Mother's Day is this Sunday, this weekend, don't stress. 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She just wants time spent with you. 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
1: Sympathy for the Devil from the Rolling Stones and the new Stones album. It's very, very exciting. It will be out on July 10th, Foreign Tongues. Last night, Keith Richards was on The Tonight Show with Jimmy Fallon. Mick Jagger was on the night before on Wednesday night. And I believe this coming Wednesday, the 13th, Ronnie Wood will be on. They're doing lots of press for this album. And so far, it sounds really, really good. I'm excited. I can't wait to hear the whole album. That is for sure. 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
1: So you're probably at work right now. 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I'll tell you about it in just about 15 minutes.

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1: Intruder, oh, pretty woman from Van Halen. So if you have no motivation, you think about taking on a project, maybe you're in your office, but you just can't get started. Well, this is what, this is a list that I read. Set your timer for 5 minutes, and then after 5 minutes, tackle the task. If the task takes less than 2 minutes, do it. Don't procrastinate. Just do it. If you have a list of tasks to do, they say to do the hardest one first. And that makes sense. And the big thing, the big motivation, you ready for this? Put your phone away.
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This is 96.3 ROV. Another keyword's coming up in just a little while. Top of the hour, your chance at winning a grand in your hand. Here's In Bloom from Nirvana.

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1: 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It was a little uncanny. 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

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Seven Nation Army from the White Stripes, the Guitar Center, put out top 10 riffs, guitar riffs. Seven Nation Army White Stripes came in at number 3. 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
1: Wanted dead or alive from Bon Jovi. Well, the weekend is ahead. It's Mother's Day weekend. Please be smart and be safe. Don't drink and drive. If you're looking for something to do with your mom, you can hit up our website and check out the events calendar. You still have days, you know, some days left to go shopping, but also just remember, your mom just wants to spend time with you. Remember that. That's all it is. It's that simple. It's the best gift of all.
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0: 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Behind Blue Eyes from The Who, coming off Who's Next. It's Maria Melito. We want you to see Guns N' Roses on their World Tour 26 in the U.S. city of your choice. 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
1: Well, I think it's kind of developed a cult following after all these years. The movie Scarface, if you're a fan of it. Well, the mansion in the movie, which is actually in Miami, it's 13,000 square feet, which is pretty large. Guess how much it's going for. It's on the market. Can you guess?

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1: Bad to the Bone from George Thorogood and The Destroyer. So if you're a fan of the movie Scarface, and I believe it has a cult following, so many of you do know the movie and you love it, right? Well, the mansion in the movie is actually in Miami. It's 13,000 square feet, which is quite large. And guess how much it's going for? Now, if you win $1,000, yeah, it's not a down. It's not enough for a down payment, but it is going for $237 million. Yeah.
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1: Well, as we head into Mother's Day weekend, have a fabulous Mother's Day weekend. And of course, we have more chances for you to win $1,000 just in time for Mother's Day with another keyword minutes away, top of the hour. So you can win $1,000. 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

96.3 ROV, The Rock of Virginia. Oh, Lord, it's Friday. Thank God. I'm Don Walker. Hey, and what would be good for a Friday? You know, putting extra money in your pocket so you can have fun this weekend? That'd be good, right? Well, if you missed the keyword for grand in your hand, I'm going to tell you what that is up next.

0: 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I remember the video. Or do I? I don't know. 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

96.3 ROV, The Rock of Virginia. I'm Don Walker. Oh, my God. Okay, go to my page at ROVRocks.com. Okay, because if you lived through the 80s and 90s, you're not going to believe what someone's trying to do. You remember Pepsi Clear? Remember that? Someone's kind of done the same thing, but this time, they've done it with fried chicken.

96.3 ROV, The Rock of Virginia. I'm Dom Walker. Don't forget, you know, last Friday, we had First Fridays, the first one of 2026. Woo! But they do two this month. So we got one coming up in 1 week. 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

0: 96.3 ROV, the Rock of Virginia. Eddie Money and taking him home tonight. Remember, designated drivers are the key if you're going out this weekend. I'm Don Walker, and I've been so busy this week that I have forgotten to mention many things. So I want to take a second and mention a few things, okay? This past Sunday, my grandson turned two. Happy birthday, Brody. By the way, for Grandpa or Pawpaw or whatever, no, he calls me Grampus. It's trademarked, so don't steal it. And then on Monday was my wedding anniversary with my wife, Jen, because, you know, it's May the 4th. We actually had a Star Wars wedding. But, you know, all of those are so important and near dear to my heart. One that really I'm very proud of this past Saturday was 13 years of sobriety. Yep, 13 years of sobriety this past Saturday. So just keep this in mind. If you're struggling or know somebody's struggling, I'm a complete moron, and I can do it. So you can too. And hey, I just wanted to celebrate me a little bit. Thank you. And go about your day.
1: 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With Mother's Day coming, you remember when you were a kid and your mom would give you an allowance? Like a quarter, 50 cents? Fast forward to your kids, and now mom's making it rain with 50s and 100s. Reclaim some of that lost allowance money with a grand in your hand.
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My name is Don Walker, and I want to give you money. Not my own money, because I can't afford it, but the company's money. So if you missed the keyword for grand in your hand, I'm giving it to you up next.

0: 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Of course, Led Zeppelin. It's Friday afternoon. I'm Don Walker. And money, folding, wallet, happiness, maybe.
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3: 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I like it. I use it. I have a little.
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4: Oh, my God. Thank you, Jesus. 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I've been doing this for years.
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0: Oh, well, I'm glad that we can provide that for you. And I want you to get it, too. 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

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I'm Don Walker on my page at ROVRocks.com. 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

0: 96.3 ROV, The Rock of Virginia. I'm Don Walker. 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Black Label Society, that's one show. Another show with Jackal and Buck Cherry. 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

0: 96.3 ROV, The Rock of Virginia. A little bit Pink Floyd on your Friday afternoon. I'm Don Walker, not even trying to play anymore. Let's get ready to go home.
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0: 96.3 ROV, The Rock of Virginia. I'm Don Walker. Before we can officially kick off the weekend, everybody sing along with me, please.
1: Oh, what is the malted liquor? What gets you drunker quicker? What comes in bottles or in cans?
2: Beer.
1: Can't get enough of it.
2: Beer.
1: How we really love it.
2: Beer.
1: Makes me think I'm a man.
3: I'm a man.
1: I could kiss and hug it,
2: beer.
1: But I'd rather chug it.
2: Beer.
1: Got my belly out to here.
4: Yeah, I got it.
1: I could not refuse
2: beer.
1: It. I could really use a beer. Beer, beer.
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0: 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I'm Don Walker. You ready?
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5: 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I use it. I have a little.
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0: All right, Keith. Keith, you want $1,000. What are you going to do with it? What are you going to do with your money?
6: I think I have plans to have fun money. spend it on something that I normally wouldn't purchase.
0: You know what? I love that. You know why I love that? Because, if you win $1,000, obviously you want to help pay some bills or something like that. Even if you don't use the whole $1,000, set aside some for you. All right? You took the time to win it. Do something for you. Whether it's an ice cream cone, a pack of baseball cards. I don't know, whatever. Do it for you. But you need to know the word for this hour. And the word for this hour is media. M-E-D-I-A. Media. M-E-D-I-A. Okay? I'll take it to rovrocks.com. Put a word. Answer any call that comes in for the rest of the hour. It's your chance at $1,000.

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96.3 ROV, the Rock of Virginia. I'm Don Walker, and you know we've been giving away tickets to like everything recently, right? Well, while I'm here, my wife is going to see Everclear and Marcy Playground at the Lynchburg Amphitheater tonight. So I want you guys to do me a favor. You guys, by the time I get off of work and get all the stuff done, you know, I'll go home and take care of the kids so I don't get to go. But that's okay. I want her to have a good time. But I need you to be my eyes and ears, okay? You see my wife making out with another dude?

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I'm Don Walker. Friday night, God, it feels good this weekend. But hey, something even a little bit better coming up next. Mandatory Metallica at 6 o'clock.

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96.3 ROV, The Rock of Virginia, Metallica and Ronnie. I'm Don Walker. It's Mandatory Metallica. It's what we're doing right now on Menage a Trois of Metallica. And I see, last week I went from A and went to the alphabet that way, like the regular way, and I've been going backwards, and we ended up on R today. So there you go. Ronnie, number one. Now, number two, Ride the Lightning. I love it. Mandatory Metallica on 96.3 ROV.

0: 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We had three of them. Room of Mirrors, Ride the Lightning, and Ronnie. All started with the R because we went reverse back, reverse alphabet this week. But why did I play three of them? That's right. It's mandatory Metallica. I'm your host, Don Walker, and it's a menage a trois of Metallica. If you don't know what that means three. 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

0: 96.3 ROV, the Rock of Virginia. Men at Work, and who can it be now? Yep, it's Friday night, baby. I'm out of here. I'm Don Walker. That's my time. Thanks for hanging out with me today. Thanks for being my radio buddy. Remember, as you go through this weekend, keep that compassion in your heart because you do not know what that other person is going through. And remember to laugh because life is too short. And I'll see you back here on Monday right around 3 o'clock. Until then, as always, control your friend population. Have your friends spayed or neutered. 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

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Week number three is behind us with all the free money chances, but we still got two to go. Reminders for Monday as we get into this weekend. REO is here. It's Big Rig.

0: 96.3 ROV rocks. We have had some amazing winners in this first 3 weeks of you getting the cash that you so much need with gas prices in some places double what they were just a month ago. It's crazy. And they've continued to trickle up a little bit versus trickle down. And it makes it tough just to do, you know, because you're like, well, I just won't fly. I'll drive. That's more affordable. Well, it was. Now it's not. So now it's getting weird. This money helps. And you have 2 weeks left. And we start again with the morning show Monday, 9 a.m. You're here. Website bookmarked at the ready, because that's where you're going to have to put that keyword.
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Time for that Bic Lighter in the Air moments. Legendary journey as they continue the farewell tour around the country. And even though Arnell made that really weird cryptic post 2 weeks ago, which made us wonder, is he just going to, like, walk off the road? Nothing has happened. Everybody says the shows are fantastic. So I don't know if that's just his way of kind of venting to help see himself through this thing. I just feel terrible for the guy. Yeah.

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0: of Virginia. 96.3 ROV. We are down to this last weekend of Guns N' Roses and You on the Road. They just kicked things off last night at Welcome to Rockville. If you haven't seen the videos from their Daytona show, Axl sounds great. Like, he's really been putting in some work this past winter to get his vocals back up to par. Just fantastic. So you win. You're picking the destination here in America. You want to see him. Take a guest along with you. You're VIP all the way. We've got everything covered. You just need to make sure you're signed up on our contest page. Or if you're listening to me on the app right now, perfect. Tap contest and tap your way in.
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6: 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Your memories turned into a real song and a greeting card for mom. 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

96.3 ROV. Sting this week in an interview said, yeah, my kids aren't getting any of my fortune. They've got shoes on their feet, good work attitudes. They need to get after it and get it just like I did. It's the only way to have respect for the money that you have and the future that you own. There you go. Where will his fortune go? He's not said. So is he just setting them up and then he's going to kick them out? I don't know. It'll be interesting to see, but I don't want that to happen anytime soon. No.